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Club Mirchi is back and so is DJ Richard. 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

Party People Club Mirchi with DJ Richard and Mirchi Oyontika. And here's my favorite song, Preeti Zinta with her cute dimples and Hrithik Roshan with her black kurta. 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
1: Club Mirchi, only on Mirchi. We'll be right back after these messages. It's hot.
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1: Ladies and gentlemen.

You're back in Club Mirchi with DJ Richard and Mirchi Ayon Thika, baby. Aaj ka dress code, whatever makes you feel expensive. And mood, unnecessarily confident. Basically, weekend ka national anthem baj raha hai abhi, so let's go.

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Plans changed, friends cancelled, but someone still running the show, and that's DJ Richard and Mirchi on the count. Love Mirchi.

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DJ Richard and Mirchi Oyo, Dekha, vibing with you.

0: Ritchie, only on Mirchi. We'll be right back after these messages. It's hot.
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0: 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It's hot.
9: Ladies and gentlemen, we are gonna go.

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You are the weekend. Club Mirchi में music continues.

0: 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It's hot.
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1: Ladies and gentlemen, we are going to go.

Club Mirchi is back and so is DJ Richard. 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

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Club Mirchi, Jari, DJ Richard, Mirchi, Oyo, Dika ke saath.

0: Ritchie, only on Mirchi. We'll be right back after these messages. It's hot.
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0: Surin ke saath, only on Mirchi. It's hot.
6: Ladies and gentlemen, we are gonna go, we are gonna go, we are gonna go. On a ride.

Welcome back to Club Mirchi. Tonight's vibe is simple. Good songs, bad jokes and questionable dance moves. Where's the dance moves questionable hai, toh tension nahi. Lights dim kar do yaar, problem solved. Let's get back to the music.

Trust the sentence, I'll only stay for an hour because an hour never really finishes. Club Mirchi understands. DJ Richard Mirchi, aur yon dega aapke saath.

0: Mirchi, only on Mirchi. We'll be right back after these messages. It's hot.
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Weekend reminder, you don't need a reason to celebrate. Saturday has to celebrate with Club Mirchi, DJ Richard and Mirchi Oyontika. Because Monday is standing outside like an unpaid bill. Ignore it for now. Do you

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Club Mirchi, DJ Richard and Mirchi, or Yon Dika

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Well, tonight, we celebrate all the three. Club Mirchi with DJ Richard and Mirchi Oyontika.

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Monday, you're responsible. 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

0: Mirchi, only on Mirchi. We'll be right back after these messages. It's hot.
1: Ladies and gentlemen, we are going to go.

Welcome back, party people. Club Mirchi ja rahi hai. DJ Richard Mirchi aur yon tak aapke saath. Weekend sunny ho ya rainy, party mood sunny to hona hi hai. So let's hear sunny together.

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0: Ritchie, only on Mirchi. We'll be right back after these messages. It's hot.
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0: 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We'll be right back after these messages. It's hot.
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1: Ladies and gentlemen, we are gonna go.

Second Club Mirchi with DJ Richard and Mirchi Ayon Thika, baby. 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

weekend checklist, phone charged, hopefully, wallet somewhere, friends mostly, plans flexible, common sense. We're circling back on Monday. 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Club Mirchi with DJ Richard and Mirchi Ayontika.

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hard, but drive smart. 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

0: 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We'll be right back after these messages. 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

Club Mirchi is back and so is DJ Richard. 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

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Club Mirchi with DJ Richard and Mirchi Oyo. Take care.

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Club Mirchi with DJ Richard and Mirchi. Oi, on the car. Turn it up, baby.

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Plans changed, friends cancelled, but someone's still running the show, and that's DJ Richard and Mirchi, or Yontikan Club Mirchi.

like that. Club Mirchi signing off. If tonight was amazing, remember it. If tonight was chaotic, forget it. And if you took 200 photos, good luck finding the one where everyone is looking at the camera. Have a brilliant weekend, guys. Stay safe, stay silly, and keep smiling.

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1: Ladies and gentlemen, we are going to go. We are going to go. We are going to go.

Welcome back, party people. Club Mirchi ja rahi hai. DJ Richard Mirchi aur Yontika aapke saath. Weekend sunny ho ya rainy, party mood sunny to hona hi hai. So let's hear sunny together.

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3: Ladies and gentlemen, we are gonna go.

Welcome back, Party People Club Mirchi with DJ Richard and Mirchi or Yontika. And here's my favorite song, Preeti Zinta with her cute dimples and Hrithik Roshan with her black kurta. Gaane ka naam hai Bumro Bumro. 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
1: 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It's hot.
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1: 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We are gonna go.

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Club Mirchi, the last few minutes with me, Mirchi, or Yom Tekha. And this is the rhythm of the night.

DJ Richard and Mirchi Ayon ka sorting your weekend. Friends ke saath party karo, family ke saath chill karo, ya phir khud ke saath date pe jao, because happiness ko company ki zarurat nahi. Sirf thoda music aur zero judgment chahiye. That is Club Mirchi. Have a beautiful weekend, and here's the sign of track. It's called Sweet Disposition. Ta-ta!

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Welcome back, party people. Club Mirchi Jari hai, DJ Richard Mirchi aur yahan tak aapke saath. Weekend sunny ho ya rainy, party mood sunny to hona hi hai. So let's hear sunny together.

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Club Mirchi with DJ Richard and Mirchi, Oyon Tika. Turn it up, baby.

0: 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It's hot.
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0: Club Mirchi, only on Mirchi. We'll be right back after these messages. It's hot.
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quick weekend checklist, phone charged hopefully, wallet somewhere, friends mostly, plans flexible, common sense. We're circling back on Monday. 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Club Mirchi with DJ Richard and Mirchi Ayantika.

Richie, another beat drops and I'm going home, say you're suddenly ordering fries at 2 a.m. Weekend Logic ko Back Pocket Miracle Club Mirchi enjoy karo with DJ Richard and Mirchi Oyontika.

bad, but drive smart. 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

0: 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We'll be right back after these messages. 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

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Club Mirchi, keep the party going. DJ Richard and Mirchi, Oyontika, Sathena.

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Good luck, everyone. Club Mirchi, Jari, DJ Richard, Mirchi, Oyo, Dika ke saath.

0: 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We'll be right back after these messages. It's hot.
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2: Ladies and gentlemen, we are gonna go. 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
3: On a ride.

Welcome back to Club Mirchi. 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

trust the sentence, I'll only stay for an hour because an hour never really finishes. Club Mirchi understands. DJ Richard and Mirchi Oyon Tika aapke saath.

0: Ritchie, only on Mirchi. We'll be right back after these messages. It's hot.
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1: Ladies and gentlemen.

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Weekend reminder, you don't need a reason to celebrate. Saturday has to celebrate with Club Mirchi, DJ Richard and Mirchi or Yontika. Because Monday is standing outside like an unpaid bill. Ignore it for now. 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

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Club Mirchi, DJ Richard and Mirchi.

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Well, tonight, we celebrate all the three. Club Mirchi with DJ Richard and Mirchi Oyontika.

temporary personality. Monday, you're responsible. 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Stay close to Club Mirchi and DJ Richard and Mirchi or Yontika.

0: Mirchi, only on Mirchi. We'll be right back after these messages. It's hot.
1: Ladies and gentlemen, we are gonna go. We are gonna go. We are gonna go.
2: On a ride.

Welcome back, Party People, Club Mirchi with DJ Richard and Mirchi Oyontika. And here's my favorite song, Kriti Zinta, with her cute dimples and Hrithik Roshan with her black kurta. Gaane ka naam hai Bumro Bumro. Let's go!

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1: Club Mirchi, only on Mirchi. We'll be right back after these messages. It's hot.
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1: Ladies and gentlemen, we are going to go.

You're back in Club Mirchi with DJ Richard and Mirchi Ayonthika, baby. Aaj ka dress code, whatever makes you feel expensive. And mood, unnecessarily confident. Basically, weekend ka national anthem baj raha hai abhi, so let's

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Friends, mostly plans. Flexible common sense. We're circling back on Monday. For now, turn up that music. Club Mirchi with DJ Richard and Mirchi Ayantika.

another beat drops and I'm going home, say you're suddenly ordering fries at 2 a.m. Weekend Logic ko Back Pocket mein rakho. Club Mirchi enjoy karo with DJ Richard and Mirchi Oyon Tika.

party hard, but drive smart. 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

0: 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We'll be right back after these messages. 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

0: Ritchie, only on Ritchie. We'll be right back after these messages. It's hot.
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Club Mirchi with DJ Richard and Mirchi. Oyo, Pika. Turn it up, baby.

Weekend mood 100%, social battery 47%, bank balance, please don't ask. But the music, fully funded by Club Mirchi and DJ Richard and Mirchi Oyontika.

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Plans changed, friends cancelled, but someone's still running the show, and that's DJ Richard and Mirchi on Yontikan Club Mirchi.

like that. Club Mirchi signing off. 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Ta-ta.

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0: Energy Recharge Mantra with Vishal Setia and Brahma Kumari, Sister Shreya. 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
0: Mirchi Recharge Mantra with Vishal Setia and Brahma Kumari, Sister Shreya. 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
11: Free entry. 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
1: 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You are listening to Mirchi. હું છું તમારો કૃતાર્થ. 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
13: 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And mark the date, September 27 at Sheraton Edison, New Jersey. तो बप्पा के सीजन्स में ऑब्स्टेकल कम हो और ग्रोथ का रास्ता थोड़ा और क्लियर हो, इसलिए सुनते ही अगला गाना, राइट हियर ऑन मिर्ची, इट्स हॉट.

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4: 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Number 4.

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1: 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Tonight we don't judge. Welcome once again to Club मिर्ची with DJ Richard and me, मिर्ची Oyontika. So let's begin this countdown.

people come to parties for the music, some come for the food, some come for the pictures, and some come because their friend said, trust me, it'll be fun. Club Mirchi with DJ Richard and Mirchi. Oi, on the car. Turn it up, baby.

0: 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We'll be right back after these messages. It's hot.
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14: Ladies and gentlemen, we are gonna go. 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

0: Mirchi, only on Mirchi. 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It's hot.
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1: Ladies and gentlemen, we are gonna go.

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Aaj ka dress code, whatever makes you feel expensive. And mood? 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Basically, weekend ka national anthem baj raha hai abhi, so...

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DJ Richard and Mirchi Oyo, Deka, vibing with you.

0: Ritchie, only on Ritchie. We'll be right back after these messages. It's hot.
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Party People Club Mirchi with DJ Richard and Mirchi Oyontika. And here's my favorite song, Preeti Zinta with her cute dimples and Hrithik Roshan with her black kurta. 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
1: Ladies and gentlemen, we are going to go.

Club Mirchi is back and so is DJ Richard. And Mirchi, how you doing? Weekend ka golden rule, don't count calories, don't count hours, and definitely don't count how many times you've heard this song. Bas vibe count karo yaar. 1, 2, 3, okay. Ab counting bhi band, just dance.